are now listening to the sounds of Bryce Vine and Snake Hips. All the way from LA, all the way from London. So shake it, baby. Let's go.

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I got everything I need, all I ever wanted, right now, in this moment. You feel me?

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1: Please do not be alarmed. Remain calm. Do not attempt to leave the dance floor. The DJ booth is conducting a troubleshoot test of the entire system. Somehow, while the party was in progress, an unidentified frequency has been existing in the system for some time.

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0: don't nobody else make me feel like. 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
1: Yeah.
0: Don't nobody else make me feel like. Don't nobody else make me feel like. Don't nobody else make me feel like. 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

Nobody else make me feel like. Nobody else make me feel like. Nobody else make me feel like. 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
1: 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So now that you're doing your thing and you're going in, stay quiet.
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Now I had a thought about wreaking havoc on an opposition, kind of shocking, they want a static with precision, I'm automatic, quarterback, I ain't talking second, pack it up.

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